0: შენი რადიო ავტორადიო.
1: I was more shocked than anything, you know what I'm saying?

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Pac is a strong dude, yo. I know him, you know what I'm saying? He's real strong. So when it was like he got shot, I was just more like, but when he died, I was just like,

But I might be problem with the sun. But there might be a problem. Might be a problem with the sun. Oh, because my eyes can't see.

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1: I don't like to talk a lot I just like to sit and watch I like to see when the rain drops and fall off the rooftop I like the people like

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I never felt sincere in this folk, really. And you would come at this point with this choice to choose you this much.

If you decide to walk away so easily just because I said some things I didn't mean, in case you change your mind about all this, I guess it's just the way it has to be.

0: what you got. You got me.
1: Oh yeah.
0: You got me.
1: You got me right where you want me.
0: Yeah.
1: Right where

What is this that I have fallen into? Is this the rabbit hole that I once knew? I ain't scared. Hold on. I think it is. I'm transforming. Where's my singing bowl? Has anybody seen my singing bowl?

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Warren G was on the streets trying to consume some skirts for the E so I could get some phones rolling in my ride.

0: are now entering a world of vibration. The sounds you are about to hear will dig you deep, deep inside of yourself.
1: Harmonic vibration. Highest meditation.
0: Imagine a world without hate.
2: Imagine a world without love.
0: Imagine a world without darkness.